didn't change my name for good luck. It just happened to be mine. Didn't ask for any reason or any of your time. I don't need your advertising. I don't seek for diamond eyes. I don't fit in your perfection.

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1: Hey, I love you. You love me. What are you looking for?